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1: 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I have a 2-year-old female, stung by a wasp. I'm not really sure if she's allergic. Lizards are starting to swell a little bit. She was stung on the hand times 2 and 1 from the lip. No difficulty breathing.

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1: Go ahead again, service, N2127, you're responding out stage in the area, 2659 Boone Road, 2659 Boone Road. Going to be sending off of a welfare check with Harden County Sheriff's Office. I call us concerned about a 37-year-old grandmother. Family said that she hasn't been feeling good for the last couple of days. She's been laying in bed. Been eating and drinking, but that's about it. He thinks that there's something else going on. Like, you guys should check on her. We'll let you know when SO is for the scene.

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0: 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Hardin County clear at 2135.
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2: Be advised, you're probably fixing to receive the burglar alarm. Everything's 10-4. We've tripped that alarm on our entry.
1: 10-4.

2249, you're responding at 1108 Regent Sylvain, Alpha and Alco. I have a 92-year-old female took a fall in a room to strike her head. Patient is currently trying to go out on him. She's still alert, but very lethargic. 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

0: Shooting stand to Hardin County. 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
1: Able to make contact when I spoke to him. 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
0: Thank you. 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
0: 10-4, I attempt to contact the key holder, it went straight to voicemail.
1: 2004, okay.

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You're responding at 2940 South Wilson Road, 2940 South Wilson. 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
1: 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North Hardin, 599 Rogersville Road. 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

Radcliffe Fire, Box 12, Radcliffe Fire Department, Box 12, for a smoke complaint. Area of Mill Creek and Hargan, in the area of Mill Creek and Hargan. Timeout, 143.

to show us in service pit vibes. We do have a burn permit issued in that area, but we're going to investigate. Caller lies in this large pile, still red and sparking. She's concerned because there's nobody out with it. That's 10-4 Howard County. We'll advise.

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0: to Lawton County. Iron it had to rekindle back up a little bit. We extinguished visible flames. All fire units are clear of the scene. Command terminated.
1: Yes,

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1: 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At 420.

When you're responding after the quick trip, 1800 South Dixie Highway, have a 20-year-old female in a blue Hyundai Elantra, correction, blue Honda Elantra, flashes on, advising chest being really tight, breathing okay for the moment.

0: Squad 41 control. You can just clear an available patient refusal AMA.
1: Squad 22, apologize for the delay. 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They have a 19-year-old female, some difficulty breathing. She's not verbally responding, but is still responsive. When they ask her questions, she'll squeeze hands.

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1: 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You're responding at the 540 Navajo Drive, Apartment D, David. 540 Navajo Drive, Apartment D. 64-year-old female is conscious and breathing okay. 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
1: 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Struck his head. 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He's able to answer questions. 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

412. 412 need to respond. 805 North Dixie Highway. 805 North Dixie Highway. 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

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You're responding 805-160 Highway. It's going to be the PNC Bank. EPD's on scene. Got an adult black male. He's trying to get into some of the vehicles in the parking lot. They're wanting them evaluated by EMS.

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1: 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You're a 25-year-old female, 7 months pregnant, complaining tailbone, rib, pelvic, hip pain.

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0: Do you need to respond? 2005 North Dixie Avenue, 2005 North Dixie Avenue. 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
1: Let's do it. Flight 2 in service, responding 676 Crescent Way, 676 Crescent Way. A 59-year-old female, complaining of chest pain, shortness of breath, plus a history of heart issues.

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2: 33. 23 control, same traffic.
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1: 10-4, I've got you in service. 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You have a 54-year-old male. He's laying in his own feces. Is everything okay? He's just unable to get up.

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1: 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You have a middle-aged male acting like he's going to pass out. Breathing is okay. He's going to be in a black F-450.

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1: 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I've got a female requesting EMS for lighter fluid entering here.

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0: 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Nature's Lawn, 75 Nature Trail number 3. 75 Nature Trail number 3. On an illness, 1205.
1: Okay. 1300, okay.

13, I've got a chin service responding. 501 Ashwood Avenue, 501 Ashwood Avenue. I have a 53-year-old male, but his unconscious breathing is okay. Passed out in the shower, no fall.

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0: In service.
1: 10-4, good, in service. You're responding 75 Nature Trail, number 3. Gonna have a 3-month-old female brought in by mother. Stated she isn't safe in her care due to her neurological issues. She gave the baby to the clinic. Husband's deployed. No known injuries with the infant. Infant's with the clinical team there. Mother's in the waiting room.
0: Okay, control.
1: 22 good.
0: Do you have RPD on after this?
1: They will be advised. That was 10-6. Is he on other phone calls? I'll get him in there.
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1: 10-4.

0: 7, need your response. 100 Lincoln Court, 100 Lincoln Court, abdominal pain, 12-16.
1: Twelve sixteen.

0: later. Yeah.
1: We've got 10 service responding. 100 Lincoln Court, Apartment A. Lincoln 100 Lincoln Court, Apartment A. 65-year-old female complaining of abdominal pain. 10 out of 10 on the right side. There's no appendix. History of hysterectomy and lupus.
2: 21 Hardin County.
1: Squad 21, good. Seen at 1217.

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1: Service, you're responding. Sunningdale Way, 431 Sunningdale Way. 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
1: Ten Four, I've got you in service. You're responding 978 Kingsway, 978 Kingsway. 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
1: Yeah, I do now. 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
1: 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So 1307, you're responding 3573 Hardensburg Road, 3573 Hardensburg Road. 82-year-old female, found unresponsive, not breathing. Female has a history of dementia, but she's been having recently bad days.

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0: 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Oh, 1340.
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0: 22, I've got you in service. You're responding. 525 North Lawson Parkway. You're going to have a 71-year-old male. Fell about 4 feet. No LFC. 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
0: 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Ten four 1355.

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7153. 7153. Ambulance service responding to 105 Park Court, 105 Park Court, unit number 30 in Vine Grove. On a 20-year-old female seizing, approximately 4 minutes now, does have a history of epilepsy. No rescue meds.

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0: Harvey County Warden Service.
1: Grand Mission Service. 23, you're responding. 135 Wesley Court. 135 Wesley Court. I'm an 81-year-old male. Fallen. Hit his head. No reports of LC. Wake reading, okay?

service responding 102 Potomac Street. You have a 73-year-old male. Thing of abdominal pain and his back as well. He's a dialysis patient. Does have history of cardiac problems and kidney disease.

Squad 13, you'd respond, 412 Wood Creek Drive, number 9, 412 Wood Creek Drive, number 9 in Radcliffe on a fall, 10 out 1500.

13 good. I'm catching service. You're spawning 412 Wood Creek Drive, number 9 in Radcliffe, with 79-year-old male fallen in the bathroom, needing assistance up. But she's been laying there all day since this morning.

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You're going to have a 78-year-old male on 3 liters of O2, saturation at 90, from 78, tested in distress. But he's no longer responding to the caller and will not wake up.

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0: 11, that's in service, you're responding. 3772 Blue Ball Church Road, 3772 Blue Ball Church Road. 76-year-old female, but she's having issues with recent blacking out, diarrhea since Thursday. Doctor's wanting to evaluate it at the ER.

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1: Command, go ahead.
0: Questions in the hands of EMS, show all E-Town units clear scene, command terminate, we're available.
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1: 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He sells transport one, goes 158.
0: 65 transporting it, 1659. Well, good.
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1: 10-4, thank you.

805, I've already done it. Test is complete. Alarm has been reset.

0: 13, aren't they?
1: 13, good.
0: Service.
1: 13, I've got you in service. You're responding 800 North Park, North Black Ranch Road, 800 North Black Ranch Road. It's going to be UPS supply chain. Could have an adult male, possible heart attack, somewhere in his 40s. He is breathing normally at this time. He does have a history of cardiac issues.

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Need your response. 105 Park Court number 3. 105 Park Court number 3 for a seizure. Time out 18:31. At 18:31.

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1: 10 Mark Metro in service. You're responding. 105 Park Court number 3. You have a 20-year-old female. She's 19 weeks pregnant, having a seizure.

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1: 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They're out front waiting for me.
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1: 10-4, I've got you in service. 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

0: Super Patrol.
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